0: number you have reached is not in service at this time. 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

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I see the blood in your eyes. 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I see you're not satisfied. And I don't see nobody else. 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

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I see the guilt beneath the shame. I see your soul through your window pane. I see the scars that remain.